0: Magic.
1: One ticket, please. Lord have mercy, everybody's here. 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Yeah, she's at home. Yeah, she's at home.

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Oh, we could have some. And he's up there. What's that? Hawaiian noises. He's banging on the bongos like a chimpanzee. Oh, that ain't working.

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Take the virgins away by the flood. 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He's collecting an ancient perfume. 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

0: 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A lot of homeless, everybody's here. Hey, what's going on, man?
1: Yeah.
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